0: in their bottom lines. In an effort to contain costs, airlines around the world are raising airfares and fees, cutting perks, canceling flights, and trimming schedules. Last week, American Airlines announced they are temporarily suspending some routes this summer. I'm Jennifer King.
1: A 7.8 magnitude earthquake rocked the southern Philippines today, killing at least 35 people, most of the deaths due to a landslide. And the 6.1 magnitude quake struck near western Cuba. It shook buildings in Havana, but no injuries or damage immediately reported. Pope Leo's visiting Spain, where Ed Donahue reports he met with six survivors of clergy sexual abuse.
2: The meeting was at the Vatican Embassy in Madrid, and the survivors told the Pope their stories and recommendations for how the church should better respond to claims of clergy abuse. Spain's Catholic hierarchy has only recently begun reckoning with its legacy of abuse and cover-up after long dismissing the severity of the scandal. This was the first known time Leo had met with victims while on a foreign trip. He has insisted on the need to listen to victims, but he also demanded the rights of the accused priest be upheld. Several groups representing survivors were not included, and they say they were left in the dark. They held a small protest outside the Vatican's embassy. I'm Ed Donahue.
1: This is AP News. Game 3 of the NBA Finals set to get underway in New York City. The Knicks up 2-0 on the San Antonio Spurs. Security is particularly tight with President Trump in attendance, and Julie Walker reports he won't be the only well-known person there.
3: Celebrity Row Real Estate, where people like Spike Lee, Ben Stiller, and Timothy Chalamet sit, is worth $1 million. The New York Knicks announcing that was the winning bid in an auction for two seats to Game 3, the first NBA Finals game at Madison Square Garden since 1999. The winning bid split by the law firm Gibson Dunn and private equity firm Veritas Capital. The fundraiser benefiting the Garden of Dreams Foundation, and the Knicks said it was the largest single donation in the history of the foundation, which works with MSG's companies to assist children in need. Julie Walker, New York.
1: 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I'm Ben Thomas. 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
5: Mostly clear weather tonight about the region. Low temperatures 45 to 59 degrees Celsius with high pressure centered nearby. As we work into Tuesday, we're looking at a day that will be mostly sunny and warmer, a bit breezy, highs reaching the mid to upper 80s, 30 degrees Celsius. Tuesday night, clear to partly cloudy skies, lows in the upper 50s, 14 degrees Celsius. Wednesday stays dry with a mixture of sun and clouds, highs around 85, 29 degrees Celsius. And for Thursday, intervals of sun and clouds with highs right around 80, 27 degrees Celsius. That's a check on your latest forecast. I'm Precision Weather Meteorologist Steve Adamson for WHOU.

100.1 WHOU, your home for the classic hits. I'm Tony Lorino. You know a song is good when there are three different hit versions. Peter Frampton's Will to Powers. And this one from the 90s, too. Here's Big Mountain.

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0: The on-again, off-again relationship of the 1980s. It's not like Ross and Rachel. It's musically speaking. I'm Tony DeReno. It would be Phil Collins and Genesis. They're on at the beginning, off, then on. On and on and on and off and off and off. Tough to keep track, but they're on for That's All. And Melissa, I get your text for that one at 877-909-1989. 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

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Like Madison, yeah, she's learning to play, just 11 years old. Loves Joan Jett. 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
0: Portions of this hour's program.

with Thursday Night, the night to be back. En Vogue, TLC, Salt and Pepper, out on the It's Iconic Tour. Oh, yes, and we want to make sure you're there, too. You listen up at the beginning of the show on Throwback Nation, and you could win your tickets to see the entire thing live. Thursday night, come on back and win right here.

0: I'm Ben Thomas. In Los Angeles, progressive city council member Nithya Raman has advanced to a November runoff against Mayor Karen Bass. Elsewhere, the Department of Agriculture is reporting three more cases of New World screwworm.
1: In Texas and New Mexico, Agriculture Secretary Brooke Rollins.
2: These developments obviously represent a serious threat to our livestock and wildlife, but they haven't caught us off guard. We have been tracking this pest for a long time, and we have fought before, and we will do so again.
1: Rollins says the government will import sterile male flies to help eradicate the screwworm.
2: Those sterile flies will begin to come online this month. So very good timing.
1: And that building facilities in the U.S. is a top priority. Both Rollins and Texas Governor Greg Abbott urge residents to check their animals daily.
3: It is critical to stay vigilant and stay informed. We prevented and eradicated this pest before. We can do it again.
1: I'm Lisa Dwyer.
0: OpenAI's filed preliminary paperwork to

0: become a publicly traded company, but says it hasn't decided on timing. It follows Anthropic and SpaceX announcements of their own IPO plans. And Apple has unveiled an upgraded Siri voice assistant with new AI features.
1: Apple's Worldwide Developers Conference is focusing on software. It features Siri AI. Apple's Mike Rockwell says it's a much more capable assistant.
2: It's also more conversational, so you can go back and forth like never before and get detailed, engaging answers.
1: Apple has gotten off to a rough start on AI. Craig Federighi says unlike the competitors, Apple's AI is a privacy-centered approach.
3: Some appear to be racing forward, seemingly pursuing AI for the sake of AI, without clear regard for the people, all of us, that it's ultimately meant to serve.
1: This is the last WWDC featuring CEO Tim Cook. I'm Ed Donahue.
0: This is AP News. Turns out redecorating the official residence is not just for the President of the United States. Sagar Magani explains.
4: J.B. Vance has made an addition to the Vice President's official residence. The U.S. Naval Observatory now has a chicken coop and a dozen baby chicks. The coop's designed to look like the Victorian residence itself, with a round turret and faux slate roof. It was donated by Carolina Coops, a North Carolina firm that's gained a social media following for its stylish coops. VPs have lived on the observatory grounds for nearly 50 years, and some families have left their imprint. The Bidens added a heritage garden, the Pences beehives, the Quails added a heated swimming pool. Sagar Magani, Washington.
0: There's more news and the latest developments at apnews.com. I'm Ben Thomas. 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
6: Mostly clear weather tonight about the region. Low temperatures 45 to 59 degrees Celsius with high pressure centered nearby. As we work into Tuesday, we're looking at a day that will be mostly sunny and warmer, a bit breezy, highs reaching the mid to upper 80s, 30 degrees Celsius. Tuesday night, clear to partly cloudy skies, lows in the upper 50s, 14 degrees Celsius. Wednesday stays dry with a mixture of sun and clouds, highs around 85, 29 degrees Celsius. And for Thursday, intervals of sun and clouds with highs right around 80, 27 degrees Celsius. That's a check on your latest forecast. I'm Precision Weather Meteorologist Steve Adamson for WHOU.

100.1 WHOU, your home for the classic hits. And a big Duran birthday, getting us on our feet with one of their best. You know the year it came out, you could win some cash. Play along, the throwback timeline is next.

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0: 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In the year we're talking about, Crystal Light. Yeah, first in the like little tubs. Now it's the packets that you just dump into the single serve water. First released on store shelves. It's Dustin Hoffman in drag, Tootsie, one of the biggest movies of the year. And a happy birthday to Nick Rhodes today as we celebrate with him and the rest of Duran Duran. Rio, the album, the song, everywhere. What year did it happen? 1980, 1981, or 1982? Text your guest to enter and win to 877-909-1989.
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12: 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If this all sounds interesting to you, it's Chris's Morning Show on WHOU. 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
0: So what year are we talking about on the timeline? Tootsie with Dustin Hoffman, one of the biggest movies of the year. It's Crystal Light Drink Mix, helping us keep that svelte figure. And this one from Duran Duran and Nick Rhodes, Our Birthday Boy, one of the biggest songs of their career. What year did it all happen? I guess 1982. You got it. You're in the running for the free money tonight. Nice work.

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I'm Tony Lorino from downtown Houlton and all throughout the region. 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

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I'm Tony Lorino, and thanks for listening to Throwback Nation Radio tonight. 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Thanks for hanging with us and staying in the know at 100.1 WHOU.

0: Reese. I'm Ben Thomas. We have a primary election call in from California. Progressive City Council member Nithya Raman has advanced to take second place in the Los Angeles mayor's race. Our Stephen Olemacher explains the call.
1: Spencer Pratt had a lead over Raman on election night, but ever since then, in every single update, Raman had been gaining on Pratt. Raman got the lead on Sunday night, but just by a few thousand votes. That lead grew on Monday night, which is why we called the race. Now, Karen Bass and Nithya Raman will advance to the general election, where they will face each other in November.
0: A federal appeals court has ruled Alabama's use of nitrogen gas to put prisoners to death needs more study as to whether it violates a constitutional ban on cruel and unusual punishment. The method was first used in 2024 and involves strapping a respirator to the person's face and replacing breathable air with pure nitrogen gas. The decision comes ahead of an execution scheduled for Thursday. Israel and Iran appear to be backing away from further strikes after trading fire for the first time since the U.S. and Tehran agreed to a ceasefire 2 months ago. But both countries are warning they're ready to launch retaliatory attacks if provoked. And Lisa Dwyer reports.
2: ChatGPT maker OpenAI filed preliminary paperwork that would open the door to its becoming a publicly traded company, making itself the third in a powerhouse trio of artificial intelligence companies eyeing Wall Street debuts. The move follows Anthropic and SpaceX, which are also pursuing IPOs. While OpenAI says it has not decided on the timing yet, as there are advantages to staying private, last fall, CEO Sam Altman mentioned that an IPO was the most likely path due to the company's size and capital needs. I'm Lisa Dwyer.
0: This is AP News. The Kennedy Center has unveiled its new branding, and the speaker is who will help honor Bill Maher, who's feuded with President Trump. Saka Magani has the story.
3: The news came from simply the Kennedy Center, not the Trump Kennedy Center. A federal judge ruled last month the president's name was illegally added to the facility. Maher will be there in 3 weeks to accept the Mark Twain Award for American Humor. Among the speakers,
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6: Little ditty about Jack and Diane.
3: And John Mellencamp. Maher is the 27th recipient of a prize given to names like Steve Martin and Richard.

0: Richard Pryor, Sagar, Meghani, Washington.
1: 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I'm Ben Thomas. 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
2: 100.1 WHOU weather. Mostly clear weather tonight about the region. Low temperatures 45 to 59 degrees Celsius with high pressure centered nearby. As we work into Tuesday, we're looking at a day that will be mostly sunny and warmer, a bit breezy, highs reaching the mid to upper 80s, 30 degrees Celsius. Tuesday night, clear to partly cloudy skies, lows in the upper 50s, 14 degrees Celsius. Wednesday stays dry with a mixture of sun and clouds, highs around 85, 29 degrees Celsius. And for Thursday, intervals of sun and clouds with highs right around 80, 27 degrees Celsius. That's a check on your latest forecast. I'm Precision Weather Meteorologist Steve Adamson for WHOU.

for the classic hits is 100.1 WHOU. I'm Tony the Reno. Thanks for hanging with us tonight. And Thursday is the night to make sure you're back. TLC and Vogue, Salt and Pepper together. It's going to be another dance party for the It's Iconic Tour presented by Live Nation. Come on back Thursday night. 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
1: Coming up next,
0: I'm Tony Marino, Nick Rhodes of Duran Duran with a big birthday today. And if you love Duran Duran like we love Duran Duran, you'll remember there is a very iconic line from Mike Myers on Saturday Night Live back in the day. You gotta live it up. You gotta soak it in on Nick's birthday today. Check out Throwback Nation, Facebook and Instagram. You'll love it right there. And we'll get to more from Nick, the birthday boy, and the rest of the Durans moments away this evening.
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you ever hear the backstory on this song, why it isn't called What's Going On? And it should be. They never say what's up in the song. But with that Marvin Gaye song of the same name, Linda Perry and Four Non Blondes are like, well, we can't compete with Marvin Gaye. Let's call it What's Up. The rest is history. Even though we still wonder, now we know the rest of the story on Four Non Blondes. And this is...

100.1 WHOU. I'm Tony Lorino. We appreciate you listening tonight. And whenever you need to stay in the know with what's going on around Holton, make sure you give us a follow at WHOUFM.com. The community calendar always keeping you in the know right there.

on WHOU. And Rocky was never out. You know, Sylvester Stallone walking the dog like you are probably tonight with this one. AirPods in. But hey, even when you're just walking the dog, get that pose done right. Show off the Rocky moves with Survivor.

0: It's 1 year of hits for one solid hour. Throwback Nation's late night class reunion. Go! And if these sound familiar?
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100.1 WHOU Houlton. I'm Tony DeReno. Thank you for listening tonight and hanging with us all throughout Aroostook County. We appreciate it. 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

0: I'm Ben Thomas. We have a primary election call in from California. Progressive City Council member Nithya Raman has advanced to take second place in the Los Angeles mayor's race. Our Stephen Olemacher explains the call.
1: Spencer Pratt had a lead over Raman on election night, but ever since then, in every single update, Raman had been gaining on Pratt. Raman got the lead on Sunday night, but just by a few thousand votes, that lead grew on Monday night, which is why we called the race. Now, Karen Bass and Nithya Raman will advance to the general election, where they will face each other in November.
0: A federal appeals court has ruled Alabama's use of nitrogen gas to put prisoners to death needs more study as to whether it violates a constitutional ban on cruel and unusual punishment. The method was first used in 2024 and involves strapping a respirator to the person's face and replacing breathable air with pure nitrogen gas. The decision comes ahead of an execution scheduled for Thursday. Israel and Iran appear to be backing away from further strikes after trading fire for the first time since the U.S. and Tehran agreed to a ceasefire 2 months ago. But both countries are warning they're ready to launch retaliatory attacks if provoked. And Lisa Dwyer reports.
2: ChatGPT maker OpenAI filed preliminary paperwork that would open the door to its becoming a publicly traded company, making itself the third in a powerhouse trio of artificial intelligence companies eyeing Wall Street debuts. The move follows Anthropic and SpaceX, which are also pursuing IPOs, while OpenAI

0: I says it has not decided on the timing yet, as there are advantages to staying private. Last fall, CEO Sam Altman mentioned that an IPO was the most likely path due to the company's size and capital needs. I'm Lisa Dwyer.
1: This is AP News. The Kennedy Center has unveiled its new branding, and the speaker is who will help honor Bill Maher, who's feuded with President Trump. Sakamagani has the story.
2: The news came from simply the Kennedy Center, not the Trump Kennedy Center. A federal judge ruled last month the president's name was illegally added to the facility. Maher will be there in 3 weeks to accept the Mark Twain Award for American Humor. Among the speakers,
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5: Little Diddy. About Jack and Diane.
2: And John Mellencamp. Maher is the 27th recipient of a prize given to names like Steve Martin and Richard Pryor. Sagar Magani, Washington.
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8: Mostly clear weather tonight about the region. Low temperatures 45 to 59 degrees Celsius with high pressure centered nearby. As we work into Tuesday, we're looking at a day that will be mostly sunny and warmer, a bit breezy, highs reaching the mid to upper 80s, 30 degrees Celsius. Tuesday night, clear to partly cloudy skies, lows in the upper 50s, 14 degrees Celsius. Wednesday stays dry with a mixture of sun and clouds, highs around 85, 29 degrees Celsius. And for Thursday, intervals of sun and clouds with highs right around 80, 27 degrees Celsius. That's a check on your latest forecast. I'm Precision Weather Meteorologist Steve Adamson for WHOU.

Classic Hits is 100.1 WHOU. I'm Tony the Reno, class of 1988. School may be getting out or already out, but you're back in it tonight. 1 hour of your songs that take you back to the day. This, the biggest album of the year. Michael Jackson's Bad. Here's the

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101.1 WHOU and the late night class reunion for the class of 88 with that man and his mullet. That's Richard Marx, who brought that hairstyle to the forefront. While this guy's doing a little bit more of the perfectly shaved side of the head thing, he had that look down too. It looks sweet.

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We appreciate you listening tonight. I'm Tony the Reno, your home for Throwback Nation Radio right here, playing all the great songs that defined a generation. 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

100.1 WHOU. See, this is why we love the year 1988. It's got a little bit of that dose of the 60s mentality, hitting the dance floor with a little remake version of this. Feel it in your soul. Here's Kylie Minogue.

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0: Portions of this hour's programming are

Nobody's dialed it in better with songs like this than you. Class of 1988, your late night class reunion is on. Here's Poison.

0: I'm Ben Thomas. We have a primary election call in from California. Progressive City Council member Nithya Raman has advanced to take second place in the Los Angeles mayor's race. Our Stephen Olemacher explains the call.
1: Spencer Pratt had a lead over Raman on election night, but ever since then, in every single update, Raman had been gaining on Pratt. Raman got the lead on Sunday night, but just by a few thousand votes, that lead grew on Monday night, which is why we called the race. Now, Karen Bass and Nithya Raman will advance to the general election, where they will face each other in November.
0: A federal appeals court has ruled Alabama's use of nitrogen gas to put prisoners to death needs more study as to whether it violates a constitutional ban on cruel and unusual punishment. The method was first used in 2024 and involves strapping a respirator to the person's face and replacing breathable air with pure nitrogen gas. The decision comes ahead of an execution scheduled for Thursday. Israel and Iran appear to be backing away from further strikes after trading fire for the first time since the U.S. and Tehran agreed to a ceasefire 2 months ago. But both countries are warning they're ready to launch retaliatory attacks if provoked. And Lisa Dwyer reports.
2: ChatGPT maker OpenAI filed preliminary paperwork that would open the door to its becoming a publicly traded company, making itself the third in a powerhouse trio of artificial intelligence companies eyeing Wall Street debuts. The move follows Anthropic and SpaceX, which are also pursuing IPOs. While OpenAI says it has not decided on the timing yet, as there are advantages to staying private, last fall, CEO Sam Altman mentioned that an IPO was the most likely path due to the company's size and capital needs. I'm Lisa Dwyer.
0: This is AP News. The Kennedy Center has unveiled its new branding and the speakers who will help honor Bill Maher, who's feuded with President Trump. Saka Magani has the story.
3: The news came from simply the Kennedy Center, not the Trump Kennedy Center. A federal judge ruled last month the president's name was illegally added to the facility. Maher will be there in 3 weeks to accept the Mark Twain Award for American Humor. Among the speakers,
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6: 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About Jack and Diane.
3: And John Mellencamp. Maher is the 27th recipient of a prize given to names like Steve Martin and Richard Pryor. Sagar Magani, Washington.
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0: Mostly clear weather tonight about the region. Low temperatures 45 to 59 degrees Celsius with high pressure centered nearby. As we work into Tuesday, we're looking at a day that will be mostly sunny and warmer, a bit breezy, highs reaching the mid to upper 80s, 30 degrees Celsius. Tuesday night, clear to partly cloudy skies, lows in the upper 50s, 14 degrees Celsius. Wednesday stays dry with a mixture of sun and clouds, highs around 85, 29 degrees Celsius. And for Thursday, intervals of sun and clouds with highs right around 80, 27 degrees Celsius. That's a check on your latest forecast. I'm Precision Weather Meteorologist Steve Adamson for WHOU.
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0: News. I'm Ben Thomas. We have a primary election call in from California. Progressive City Council member Nithya Raman has advanced to take second place in the Los Angeles mayor's race. Our Stephen Olemacher explains the call.
1: Spencer Pratt had a lead over Raman on election night, but ever since then, in every single update, Raman had been gaining on Pratt. Raman got the lead on Sunday night, but just by a few

0: Hamas. The decision comes ahead of an execution scheduled for Thursday. Israel and Iran appear to be backing away from further strikes after trading fire for the first time since the U.S. and Tehran agreed to a ceasefire 2 months ago. But both countries are warning they're ready to launch retaliatory attacks if provoked. And Lisa Dwyer reports.
1: ChatGPT maker OpenAI filed preliminary paperwork that would open the door to its becoming a publicly traded company, making itself the third in a powerhouse trio of artificial intelligence companies eyeing Wall Street debuts. The move follows Anthropic and SpaceX, which are also pursuing IPOs. While OpenAI says it has not decided on the timing yet, as there are advantages to staying private, last fall, CEO Sam Altman mentioned that an IPO was the most likely path due to the company's size and capital needs. I'm Lisa Dwyer.
0: This is AP News. The Kennedy Center has unveiled its new branding, and the speaker is who will help honor Bill Maher, who's feuded with President Trump. Saka Magani has the story.
2: The news came from simply the Kennedy Center, not the Trump Kennedy Center. A federal judge ruled last month the president's name was illegally added to the facility. Maher will be there in 3 weeks to accept the Mark Twain Award for American humor. Among the speakers,
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5: 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About Jack and Diane.
2: And John Mellencamp. Maher is the 27th recipient of a prize given to names like Steve Martin and Richard Pryor. Sagar Magani, Washington.
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7: Mostly clear weather tonight about the region. Low temperatures 45 to 59 degrees Celsius with high pressure centered nearby. As we work into Tuesday, we're looking at a day that will be mostly sunny and warmer, a bit breezy, highs reaching the mid to upper 80s, 30 degrees Celsius. Tuesday night, clear to partly cloudy skies, lows in the upper 50s, 14 degrees Celsius. Wednesday stays dry with a mixture of sun and clouds, highs around 85, 29 degrees Celsius. And for Thursday, intervals of sun and clouds with highs right around 80, 27 degrees Celsius. That's a check on your latest forecast. I'm Precision Weather Meteorologist Steve Adamson for WHOU.
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0: Hey, don't forget to tune in every morning here on WHOU from 6 to 10 a.m. for Chris's Morning Show. You and I will take a trip down memory lane with the best of the classic hits, requests, the pick of the day, the birthday club, and special guest interviews. Useless information from a head full of it, and even some pretty bad jokes. If this all sounds interesting to you, it's Chris's Morning Show on WHOU. Looking forward to spending some time with you.
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0: Hey, what are you doing Monday through Friday from 2 to 6 p.m.? Well, have I got a deal for you. It's Classics in the Afternoon. I'm Janelle Roberts at WHOU, where we play all of your favorite afternoon classics, even some of your mom and dad's favorite classics, because your mom and dad rocked. I know, because I rocked with them. Classics in the Afternoon, only on WHOU, Monday through Friday, 2 to 6 p.m.
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0: I'm Ben Thomas. We have a primary election call in from California. Progressive City Council member Nithya Raman has advanced to take second place in the Los Angeles mayor's race. Our Stephen Olemacher explains the call.
1: Spencer Pratt had a lead over Raman on election night, but ever since then, in every single update, Raman had been gaining on Pratt. Raman got the lead on Sunday night, but just by a few thousand votes, that lead grew on Monday night, which is why we called the race. Now, Karen Bass and Nithya Raman will advance to the general election, where they will face each other in November.
0: A federal appeals court has ruled Alabama's use of nitrogen gas to put prisoners to death needs more study as to whether it violates a constitutional ban on cruel and unusual punishment. The method was first used in 2024 and involves strapping a respirator to the person's face and replacing breathable air with pure nitrogen gas. The decision comes ahead of an execution scheduled for Thursday. Israel and Iran appear to be backing away from further strikes after trading fire for the first time since the U.S. and Tehran agreed to a ceasefire 2 months ago. But both countries are warning they're ready to launch retaliatory attacks if provoked. And Lisa Dwyer reports.
2: ChatGPT maker OpenAI filed preliminary paperwork that would open the door to its becoming a publicly traded company, making itself the third in a powerhouse trio of artificial intelligence companies eyeing Wall Street debuts. The move follows Anthropic and SpaceX, which are also pursuing IPOs. While OpenAI says it is

0: Not the Trump Kennedy Center. A federal judge ruled last month the president's name was illegally added to the facility. Marr will be there in 3 weeks to accept the Mark Twain Award for American Humor. Among the speakers,
1: it's The Tonight Show with Jay Leno,
0: a fellow late-night comedian.
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0: Woody Harrelson.
3: Little ditty about Jack and Diane.
0: And John Mellencamp. Marr is the 27th recipient of a prize given to names like Steve Martin and Richard Pryor. Sagar Magani, Washington.
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7: Mostly clear weather tonight about the region. Low temperatures 45 to 59 degrees Celsius with high pressure centered nearby. As we work into Tuesday, we're looking at a day that will be mostly sunny and warmer, a bit breezy, highs reaching the mid to upper 80s, 30 degrees Celsius. Tuesday night, clear to partly cloudy skies, lows in the upper 50s, 14 degrees Celsius. Wednesday stays dry with a mixture of sun and clouds, highs around 85, 29 degrees Celsius. And for Thursday, intervals of sun and clouds with highs right around 80, 27 degrees Celsius. That's a check on your latest forecast. I'm Precision Weather Meteorologist Steve Adamson for WHOU.
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0: News, I'm Ben Thomas. We have a primary election call in from California. Progressive City Council member Nithya Raman has advanced to take second place in the Los Angeles mayor's race. Our Stephen Olemacher explains the call.
1: Spencer Pratt had a lead over Raman on election night, but ever since then, in every single update, Raman had been gaining on Pratt. Raman got the lead on Sunday night, but just by a few thousand votes, that lead grew on Monday night, which is why we called the race. Now, Karen Bass and Nithya Raman will advance to the general election, where they will face each other in November.
0: A federal appeals court has ruled Alabama's use of nitrogen gas to put prisoners to death needs more study as to whether it violates a constitutional ban on cruel and unusual punishment. The method was first used in 2024 and involves strapping a respirator to the person's face and replacing breathable air with pure nitrogen gas. The decision comes ahead of an execution scheduled for Thursday. Israel and Iran appear to be backing away from further strikes after trading fire for the first time since the U.S. and Tehran agreed to a ceasefire 2 months ago. But both countries are warning they're ready to launch retaliatory attacks if provoked. And Lisa Dwyer reports.
2: ChatGPT maker OpenAI filed preliminary paperwork that would open the door to its becoming a publicly traded company, making itself the third in a powerhouse trio of artificial intelligence companies eyeing Wall Street debuts. The move follows Anthropic and SpaceX, which are also pursuing IPOs. While OpenAI says it has not decided on the timing yet, as there are advantages to staying private, last fall, CEO Sam Altman mentioned that an IPO was the most likely path due to the company's size and capital needs. I'm Lisa Dwyer.
0: This is AP News. The Kennedy Center has unveiled its new branding and the speakers who will help honor Bill Maher, who's feuded with President Trump. Sagar Magani has the story.
3: The news came from simply the Kennedy Center, not the Trump Kennedy Center. A federal judge ruled last month the president's name was illegal.

0: the recipient of a prize given to names like Steve Martin and Richard Pryor. Sagar, Meghani, Washington.
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2: WHOU weather. Mostly clear weather tonight about the region. Low temperatures 45 to 59 degrees Celsius with high pressure centered nearby. As we work into Tuesday, we're looking at a day that will be mostly sunny and warmer, a bit breezy, highs reaching the mid to upper 80s, 30 degrees Celsius. Tuesday night, clear to partly cloudy skies, lows in the upper 50s, 14 degrees Celsius. Wednesday stays dry with a mixture of sun and clouds, highs around 85, 29 degrees Celsius. And for Thursday, intervals of sun and clouds with highs right around 80, 27 degrees Celsius. That's a check on your latest forecast. I'm Precision Weather Meteorologist Steve Adamson for WHOU.
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0: Hey, don't forget to tune in every morning here on WHOU from 6 to 10 a.m. for Chris's Morning Show. You and I will take a trip down memory lane with the best of the classic hits, requests, the pick of the day, the birthday club, and special guest interviews. Useless information from a head full of it, and even some pretty bad jokes. If this all sounds interesting to you, it's Chris's Morning Show on WHOU. Looking forward to spending some time with you.
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0: 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It's Classics in the Afternoon. I'm Janelle Roberts at WHOU, where we play all of your favorite afternoon classics, even some of your mom and dad's favorite classics, because your mom and dad rocked. 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

0: News. I'm Ben Thomas. We have a primary election call in from California. Progressive City Council member Nithya Raman has advanced to take second place in the Los Angeles mayor's race. Our Stephen Olemacher explains the call.
1: Spencer Pratt had a lead over Raman on election night, but ever since then, in every single update, Raman had been gaining on Pratt. Raman got the lead on Sunday night, but just by a few thousand votes, that lead grew on Monday night, which is why we called the race. Now, Karen Bass and Nithya Raman will advance to the general election, where they will face each other in November.
0: A federal appeals court has ruled Alabama's use of nitrogen gas to put prisoners to death needs more study as to whether it violates a constitutional ban on cruel and unusual punishment. The method was first used in 2024 and involves strapping a respirator to the person's face and replacing breathable air with pure nitrogen gas. The decision comes ahead of an execution scheduled for Thursday. Israel and Iran appear to be backing away from further strikes after trading fire for the first time since the U.S. and Tehran agreed to a ceasefire 2 months ago. But both countries are warning they're ready to launch retaliatory attacks if provoked. And Lisa Dwyer reports.
2: ChatGPT maker OpenAI filed preliminary paperwork that would open the door to its becoming a publicly traded company, making itself the third in a powerhouse trio of artificial intelligence

0: Kennedy Center has unveiled its new branding, and the speakers who will help honor Bill Maher, who's feuded with President Trump. Sakamagani has the story.
1: The news came from simply the Kennedy Center, not the Trump Kennedy Center. A federal judge ruled last month the president's name was illegally added to the facility. Maher will be there in 3 weeks to accept the Mark Twain Award for American Humor. Among the speakers...
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4: Little Diddy. About Jack and Diane.
1: And John Mellencamp. Maher is the 27th recipient of a prize given to names like Steve Martin and Richard Pryor. Sagar Magani, Washington.
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7: Mostly clear weather tonight about the region. Low temperatures 45 to 59 degrees Celsius with high pressure centered nearby. As we work into Tuesday, we're looking at a day that will be mostly sunny and warmer, a bit breezy, highs reaching the mid to upper 80s, 30 degrees Celsius. Tuesday night, clear to partly cloudy skies, lows in the upper 50s, 14 degrees Celsius. Wednesday stays dry with a mixture of sun and clouds, highs around 85, 29 degrees Celsius. And for Thursday, intervals of sun and clouds with highs right around 80, 27 degrees Celsius. That's a check on your latest forecast. I'm Precision Weather Meteorologist Steve Adamson for WHOU.
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0: AP News, I'm Marcela Sanchez. President Trump says the pilots of a U.S. Army helicopter that crashed around the Strait of Hormuz were not injured in the incident. The cause of the Apache helicopter crash is not immediately clear.
1: We are going to issue a report tomorrow, but the pilots are fine, yeah.
0: The president also said a deal with Iran could be signed within days. Trump spoke to reporters at John F. Kennedy International Airport in New York after attending Game 3 of the NBA Finals. The crowd booed loudly when he was shown on a video screen during the national anthem. Maine, Nevada, South Carolina, and North Dakota are holding primary elections today. Graham Plattner faces no serious opposition for the Maine Democratic Senate nomination. However, Plattner is fighting to rebuild his credibility after a controversy rocked his campaign. Meanwhile, in Los Angeles, the AP has made a call in the primary race for mayor. AP News editor Stephen Olemacher reports.
2: Spencer Pratt had a lead over Rahman on election night, but ever since then, in every single update, Rahman had been gaining on Pratt. Rahman got the lead on Sunday night, but just by a few thousand votes, that lead grew on Monday night, which is why we called the race. Now, Karen Bass and Nithya Rahman will advance to the general election, where they will face each other in November.
0: Rescue crews in the Philippines are searching for people trapped in destroyed buildings after a magnitude 7.8 earthquake. The quake has killed at least 37 people and displaced more than 20,000. Asian shares were mostly higher today, with tech shares leading gains after Wall Street recovered some of its sell-off from last week. Oil prices fell back after surging yesterday. More stories at apnews.com. This is AP News. The San Antonio Spurs defeated the New York Knicks last night. The score in Game 3 of the NBA Finals, 115-111. Meanwhile, AP correspondent Julie Walker reports the Knicks say $1 million was the winning bid for two Celebrity Row seats for last night's game.
3: Celebrity Row Real Estate, where people like Spike Lee, Ben Stiller, and Timothy Chalamet sit, is worth $1 million. The New York

0: Assist Children in Need, Julie Walker, New York.
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3: Mostly clear weather tonight about the region. Low temperatures 45 to 59 degrees Celsius, with high pressure centered nearby. As we work into Tuesday, we're looking at a day that will be mostly sunny and warmer, a bit breezy, highs reaching the mid to upper 80s, 30 degrees Celsius. Tuesday night, clear to partly cloudy skies, lows in the upper 50s, 14 degrees Celsius. Wednesday stays dry with a mixture of sun and clouds, highs around 85, 29 degrees Celsius. And for Thursday, intervals of sun and clouds with highs right around 80, 27 degrees Celsius. That's a check on your latest forecast. I'm Precision Weather Meteorologist Steve Adamson for WHOU.
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0: AP News, I'm Marcela Sanchez. Voters across four states will head to the polls for another day of primary elections in the U.S. Those states are Maine, Nevada, South Carolina, and North Dakota. But much of the focus will be on Maine's high-stakes U.S. Senate contest, where neither Republican incumbent Senator Susan Collins nor Democratic challenger Graham Plattner is facing serious opposition for their party's nomination. Plattner is fighting to rebuild his credibility in a campaign rocked by controversy. The U.S. Department of Agriculture has announced new cases of the New World screwworm. The AP's Lisa Dwyer says those cases have been found in Texas and New Mexico.
1: Agriculture Secretary Brooke Rollins.
2: These developments obviously represent a serious threat to our livestock and wildlife, but they haven't caught us off guard. We have been tracking this pest for a long time, and we have fought before, and we will do so again.
1: Rollins says the government will import sterile male flies to help eradicate the screwworm.
2: Those sterile flies will begin to come online this month, so very good timing.
1: And that building facilities in the U.S. is a top priority. Both Rollins and Texas Governor Greg Abbott urge residents to check their animals daily.
3: It is critical to stay vigilant and stay informed. We prevented and eradicated this pest before. We can do it again.
0: A federal judge has struck down the Trump administration's $100,000 fee on new H-1B visas, contradicting an earlier federal court ruling upholding the fee hike. The administration announced the fee as a way of preventing foreign workers from taking American jobs. In Eastern Congo, authorities say at least 100 people have died from Ebola less than a month after authorities declared an outbreak of the disease. This is AP News. The San Antonio Spurs defeated the New York Knicks last night, the score in Game 3 of the NBA Finals, 115-111, cutting the Knicks' lead to 2-1 in the best-of-seven series. The president attended the game last night and received a strong reaction from fans in New York. Correspondent Gethin Kubel has more.
4: President Donald Trump was booed loudly by fans inside Madison Square Garden when he was shown on video screens during the national anthem as he became the first sitting president to attend an NBA Finals game. Trump was shown for about 10 seconds giving a military salute. The boos ended when the U.S. flag followed him on the screens. Trump was watching from New York Knicks owner James Dolan's suite. His presence Monday led to enhanced security

0: a bit breezy and warmer. This afternoon's high topping out in the mid and upper 80s or 30s Celsius. Tonight, clear to partly cloudy, low in the upper 50s or 14 Celsius. Tomorrow, Wednesday, partly sunny, high in the mid 80s, that's 29 Celsius. And Thursday, a mixture of clouds and sunshine, high around 80, and that's 27 Celsius. Have a good day. This is Precision Weather, meteorologist Wayne Mahar for WHOU.
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0: 619, 719 Atlantic. Jason Howe here, rocking the airwaves on WHOU. High atop the federal building, downtown Holton. Chris Putnam is on vacation this week. I got a text this morning at about 4:45. Greg Koster's feeling under the weather, so they called me up for the minor leagues, filling in here for you. We got the birthday club coming up at 7:45. If you or someone you know has a birthday coming up, feel free to text it in at 207-521-0221.
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0: 26 years after their first run-in with Ghostface, the Core Four are back. This week, the Temple Theater in historic downtown Holton presents the all-new Scary Movie parody. Cindy, Brenda, Ray, and Shorty reunite to survive a familiar masked killer while taking hilarious aim at modern elevated horror, reboots, and recent box office hits. 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

Cliff Richard, Devil Woman, 636, 736 Atlantic. Jason has been in the morning here with you. Chris is on vacation. Greg's not feeling under the little under the weather this morning. We wish him well. Hope he bounces back quick. If you haven't got your air conditioner turned on already, it's a good day to do that. Hot. We might reach 90 degrees today. Want to stay cool, stay hydrated, and stay with us for all the greatest classic hits.

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The Talking Heads on WHOU 100.1 FM. Jason Howe hanging out, being groovy here with you on a Tuesday morning. It's going to be hot today. Sunshine, lots of sunshine. We might even hit 90 degrees, so get those ACs running. We've got the birthday club coming up next hour. We're 7 minutes away from top of the hour right now. We're not going to keep you waiting. We're going to get right back into some more music. Lots of stuff coming up today. We got the doctor of music and therapy, Kevin Melvin, coming in at 10 o'clock. Janelle's here this afternoon. We're going to keep the classic hits cranking out to you all morning long. Stick with us here on WHOU 100.1 FM.

0: I'm Marcela Sanchez. President Trump says the pilots involved in a U.S. Army helicopter crash near the Strait of Hormuz are okay. The AP's Haya Pindrani has more.
1: The pilots are fine, yeah.
2: And what?
1: Nobody injured.
3: Those comments were made to journalists late Monday while at John F. Kennedy International Airport after the NBA Finals in New York.
1: We are going to issue a report tomorrow. But the pilots are fine.
3: The New York Times first reported that a U.S. Army attack helicopter went down near the strait in unclear circumstances. The crash came after Iran and Israel exchanged fire, imperiling talks over solidifying a shaky ceasefire in the Iran war. I'm Haya Pinjwani.
0: The president also insisted an Iran deal is coming.
1: If we go and bomb, which we can do very easily if we want, and we spend another 2 or 3 weeks bombing, they'll have nothing left whatsoever. But you won't have the strait open for months. If we do the bombing, you know, a lot of people are going to be killed. Who wants to do that? I don't. And we'll have a signed document that's actually stronger than doing the bombing.
0: Maine, Nevada, South Carolina, and North Dakota are holding primary elections today. Graham Plattner faces no serious opposition for the Maine Democratic Senate nomination. But he is fighting to rebuild his credibility. Just a week ago, revelations surfaced that Plattner had engaged in sexually explicit messages with multiple women while married. And then the New York Times reported new allegations about his behavior during previous relationships. In the southern Philippines, at least 37 people have been killed and over 32,000 have been displaced after a 7.8 magnitude quake struck the region yesterday. World shares were mostly higher today, with tech shares leading gains after Wall Street recovered some of its sell-off from last week. Oil prices fell back after surging yesterday. More stories at apnews.com. This is AP News. A referee traveling from overseas to officiate the World Cup was sent home after being denied entry. Correspondent Gethin Kulbaugh reports.
4: Somali referee Omar Artan won't officiate in the World Cup after being denied entry into the United States. U.S. Customs and Border Protection said Monday that a Somali national who was planning to referee in the World Cup had been denied entry after arriving to Miami International Airport from Istanbul on Saturday. While the CBP statement didn't mention the person by name, Artan is the only World Cup referee from Somalia. FIFA confirmed later Monday that Artan wouldn't be able to train and officiate at the World Cup. I'm Gethin Kulbaugh.
0: The San Antonio Spurs beat the New York Knicks in Game 3 of the NBA Finals last night. The Spurs will get a chance to even the series in Game 4 tomorrow at Madison Square.

Celsius. Tomorrow, Wednesday, partly sunny, high in the mid-80s or 29 Celsius. And Thursday, a mixture of clouds and sunshine, high around 80, and that's 27 Celsius. This is Precision Weather, meteorologist Wayne Mahar for WHOU.

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8:15, 8:15 Atlantic. 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Get some Alicia Bridges heading on to the next hour. Don't forget, we've got the birthday club coming up here in about 30 minutes. You know anybody celebrating a birthday, get them in.

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0: Boogie Fever at 737, 837 Atlantic. Jason Houck coming to you live atop the federal building in downtown Houlton, Maine. A lot going on today. It's election day. 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Let your voice be heard. We're about 10 minutes away from the Houlton Water Company Birthday Club, so stick around for that. And don't forget, Pick of the Day is coming up next hour right here on WHOU 100.1 FM. 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

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Right here on WHOU 100.1 FM. It's 746, 846 Atlantic. And it's time once again for the Holton Water Company Birthday Club.

stadium outfielder Dave Parker of the Pittsburgh Pirates and the Oakland Athletics. He turned 75 today. Dick Vitale, Dickie V, It's Awesome Baby from ESPN sports broadcaster turns 87. Les Paul, the inventor of the solid body electric guitar and multi-track recording, would be 111 years old today. Aaron Sorkin, the American screenwriter and creator of A Few Good Men and The West Wing, turns 65. Teddy Bruschi, New England Patriots Hall of Fame linebacker and winner of 3 Super Bowl championships, turns 53. Johnny Depp turns 63 years old today. Happy birthday, Johnny. Natalie Portman from Black Swan, V for Vendetta, lots of other great movies, turns 45. And Michael J. Fox from Family Ties and Back to the Future turns 65 years old today. That's it for our celebrity birthdays. Let's move on to our local celebrities. Ernie Dione, former WHOU announcer, and he's been up to a county Yankee for 28 years now. Happy 53rd birthday, Ernie. We're thinking of you here at WHOU. Doug Rockwell, Rockwell Tires Plus, turns 61. Happy birthday, Doug. And last but certainly not least, Sandra Kramer turns 59. Happy birthday, Sandra. Happy birthday to all. We hope you guys have a great day. We want to thank the Holt Water Company for their sponsorship of the Birthday Club and everything that they do.

0: AP News, I'm Marcela Sanchez. Voters in Maine, Nevada, South Carolina, and North Dakota will head to the polls today for primary elections. But much of the political world will be focused on Maine's U.S. Senate contest. Neither Republican incumbent Senator Susan Collins nor Democratic challenger Graham Plantner is facing serious opposition for their party's nomination. But today marks an especially significant moment for Plantner, the embattled veteran and oyster farmer who's fighting to rebuild his credibility in a campaign rocked by controversy. In Los Angeles, progressive city council member Nithya Raman has advanced to a November runoff against Mayor Karen Bass. The outcome means Spencer Pratt, a Republican and former reality television personality from the Hills, is out of the running. In other news, the AP's Lisa Dwyer reports that a six-figure visa fee has been struck down.
1: A federal judge has struck down the Trump administration's $100,000 fee on new H-1B visas, siding with 20 states, saying the executive branch exceeded its authority. The Trump administration announced the much higher fee in September as a way of preventing foreign workers from taking American jobs, setting off confusion and panic for those affected. The ruling contradicts an earlier federal court decision that denied a request by the U.S. Chamber of Commerce to strike down the visa fee. There is yet another case in San Francisco setting up the possibility for appellate court clashes. I'm Lisa Dwyer.
0: The U.S. Department of Agriculture has confirmed three more cases of the New World screwworm. So far, there are five confirmed cases of the flesh-eating cattle parasite, three calves and a goat in Texas, and a dog from neighboring Lea County, New Mexico. More information at apnews.com. This is AP News. 32,000 people have been displaced by this week's earthquake in the Philippines. AP correspondent Charles de Ledesma reports.
2: Rescues search ruined buildings in the southern Philippines on Tuesday to ensure no one's still trapped, a day after one of the strongest earthquakes to hit the country in a half century killed well over 30 people. However, just a few people are considered missing on official records in the southern province, near where the 7.8 magnitude quake struck Monday morning. But the Office of Civil Defense acknowledged several collapsed and heavily damaged buildings must be thoroughly inspected for possible survivors or casualties. In the city, General Santos, Senior Fire Officer Perfecto Roda says he's deploying canines, dogs specifically trained to assist law enforcement agencies in the search. I'm Charles de Ledesma.
0: The quake was centered off Mindanao, the second most populous Philippine island. I'm Marcela Sanchez.
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4: Good Tuesday morning, everybody. Hope you had a good day yesterday. It looks like we're going to heat it up a bit more for today. Mostly sunny, a bit breezy, and warmer. This afternoon's high topping out in the mid and upper 80s or 30 Celsius. Tonight, clear to partly cloudy, low in the upper 50s or 14 Celsius. Tomorrow, Wednesday, partly sunny, high in the mid 80s, that's 29 Celsius. And Thursday, a mixture of clouds and sunshine, high around 80, and that's 27 Celsius. Have a good day. This is Precision Weather, meteorologist Wayne Mahar for WHOU.

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1: I'm Joe Elliott. We're from Def Leppard.

0: It's time for the final performance. On Monday, June 8th and Tuesday, June 9th, the Temple Theater in historic downtown Holton presents a special two-night event, The Amazing Digital Circus, The Last Act. 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

927 Atlantic. Jason Howe filling in for Greg Koster, who's filling in for Chris Putnam on Chris's morning show right here on WHOU 100.1 FM. We got some hot weather in store for us today. The forecast is predicting sunny skies, almost reaching 90 degrees. A lot going on. It's election day. Make sure you get out and vote. We're about 20 minutes away from the pick of the day and your chance to enter to become a Smarty Pants. And we're going to be drawing a large pizza, 16-inch pizza from Market Pizza on Friday afternoon. So you're going to want to make sure you tune in for that. Trying to keep things, no softballs like Chris usually puts up. So I think I got a little bit of a tougher one for you today. Looking forward to unveiling it here in about 20 minutes, so stay tuned for that. And we're going to get right back into the music with some Simon and Garfunkel. We're feeling groovy here on WHOU.

0: and County Yankee have joined forces to present the exciting County Yankee Hot Ticket Giveaway. 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

0: 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Wishing all of our listeners in northern Maine and western New Brunswick a good Tuesday morning. Sunny skies outside. It's going to reach almost 90 degrees today. And it's time today for the pick of the day. I wanted to pick a song, something maybe not quite as much of a softball, a little bit tougher. At least I think it's tougher. We'll see. I'm not worried about the name of the song. What we're looking for is the artist here, okay? So this one reached number 2 on the Billboard Hot 100 way back in 1985. Let's see if you pick up on this. It's going to be a tough one, I think. We'll see. You can call or text your answers into 521-0221. We'll pick a winner on Friday for a 16-inch Market Pizza. Pizza of your choice, courtesy of Market Pizza in downtown Boulder.
1: Hey, guys.

Some people know him as Reggie Hammond from 48 Hours. Some know him as Axel Foley from Beverly Hills Cop. We all know him as Eddie Murphy, one of the great comedians and actors through Hollywood of the 20th and 21st century. Want to congratulate Tony from Harland. He was the first one in on the phone lines, and this one was not nearly as hard as I thought it was. Because we got a number of people texting in. Tammy Sanford knew that it was Eddie Murphy. Fig as well. Aloha, Fig. Debbie Kenyon, Eddie Murphy as well. Michelle Wagner, congratulations, you got it right. Charlie from Tennessee and Peggy Watson both knew that it was Eddie Murphy. Johnny P, Rachel Fitz, Rick Nickerson. Of course, Rick, I knew you'd get it. That's a guarantee. Gail Sear, Jordan Wilson, East Grand John, Barb and Presque Isle, Stacey Curry all knew that it was Eddie Murphy. Scott Thurlow, Shelby Sabatis, Debbie O'Toole, Michelle Sherman, Nina Costa. Nina, thank you for listening to the morning show here. I'm doing my best trying to fill in for Greg Koster this morning. The list goes on and on. There's a ton of names. You're all getting entered on Friday for our drawing for the Smarty Pants and the 16-inch large pizza at Market Pizza. We want to thank everybody for tuning in and sticking around for us. We got a lot more music ahead here in the next hour. Turning on a little Jennifer Warnes. Here's Right Time of the Night, right here on WHOU 100.1 FM.

0: AP News, I'm Marcela Sanchez. Primary elections will be held in Maine, Nevada, South Carolina, and North Dakota today. AP correspondent Haya Pinjwani reports on Maine's U.S. Senate Democratic candidate who's fighting to rebuild his credibility.
1: Graham Plattner is looking to make a Democratic nomination for U.S. Senate in advance of one of the most anticipated contests of the year. Plattner is running in Maine's Democratic primary, and he plans to try to unseat the longtime Republican Senator Susan Collins. He's a brash political newcomer who's energized crowds and attracted controversy. That included sending sexually explicit text messages he reportedly sent to women while he was married and former girlfriends' claims that he could be demeaning towards women. In an interview, he said he's open to talking about those controversies.
2: I'm very happy to talk about incredibly uncomfortable things in my life. But when things come along that are just made up or lies, I'm very much going to push back against those.
1: Maine voters will also choose Republican and Democratic nominees for governor in crowded contests to replace Governor Janet Mills. Audio courtesy of WMTW. I'm Haya Pinjwani.
0: A federal judge has struck down the Trump administration's $100,000 fee on new H-1B visas. The administration announced the much higher fee as a way of preventing foreign workers from taking American jobs. Meanwhile, the State Department announced it will offer a premium expedited service for foreigners seeking business or tourist visas to come to the U.S. Applicants will have to pay $750 on top of the initial fee of $185. In a notice that's set to be published in the Federal Register this week, the department says the pilot program will run from July 1st through December 31st. Oil prices retreated and Wall Street was set to open with gains today after a sell-off last week. This is AP News.
3: AP Sports, I'm Gethin Coolball. Victor Wembanyama and the San Antonio Spurs snapped the New York Knicks' 13-game playoff win streak with a 115-111 win in Game 3 of the NBA Finals return to Madison Square Garden.
4: It really shows what teams are made of.
3: Wembanyama amassed 32 points, 8 rebounds, and 3 blocks as San Antonio cut New York's series lead to 2-1. In the WNBA, Caitlin Clark's 3-pointer with 1.2 seconds remaining gave the Fever a 78-76 win over the Mystics. MLB cancer survivor Trey Mancini had 3 hits for the Angels in his first big league game since 2023. College football, Texas Tech QB Brendan Sorsby has been granted a temporary injunction against the NCAA to play next season. And NHL, Peter Laviolette will be the next head coach of the Los Angeles Kings. Gethin Coolbaugh, AP Sports.
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6: Good morning, everybody. We'll see sunshine today. It'll be a bit breezy, and it will be warm. The afternoon high in the mid and upper 80s or 30 Celsius. Tonight, clear to partly cloudy, low in the upper 50s or 14 Celsius. Tomorrow, Wednesday, partly sunny, high in the mid 80s or 29 Celsius. And Thursday, a mixture of clouds and sunshine, high around 80, and that's 27 Celsius. This is Precision Weather, meteorologist Wayne Mahar for WHOU.

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1: 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Thanks for making me a part of your day. We're having a lot of fun. Hey, are you missing local news? Ever since the local newspaper combined up north, we have seen a huge gap in local news coverage. So we decided here at WHOU to do something about it. 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

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It'll help keep you informed on everything that's happening in our community. It's voting day. Lots of things to do. Get out. Make sure your voice is heard at the polls. I believe Maine polls are open until 8 p.m. tonight, so plenty of time. As soon as I check out at 10 o'clock and turn things over to the doctor of music therapy, Kevin Melvin, that's where I'm going to be heading. In the meantime, we got some Seals and Crofts for you. It's starting to feel like summer. I don't know about you. Get those AC units cranking. It's going to be a hot one.

0: After a patient vanishes into a dimension beyond our reality, one therapist must venture into the unknown to bring him back. 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
13: 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WHO.

0: Gloria took a day off from work here at the office. She's heading to graduation tonight. We wish her well as all the other graduates, people, seniors that are graduating this week. It's a beautiful day here in downtown Holton. Jason Howe here with you. Just wanted to give you a reminder that on Saturday, Danforth is hosting a community yard sale. It's happening at Danforth Hardware, and it runs from 8 to 2. It's one of the best days of the year to find some deals on stuff. Anybody that wants to come in and set up a table, it's free. There's no catch, no hidden fees. Just show up, sell your stuff, and make some money. Stop down and shop. They're also going to have a food truck on site so you can shop, sell, eat, which we all love to do, and hang out right in one spot. It's one of the best days of the year to find deals and random treasures, tools, antiques, household stuff, and things you didn't know you needed until you saw them. Small town, big turnout, and always a good time down in Danforth. We've got the doctor of music therapy, Kevin Melvin, on deck. He's coming on to take you through your middays from 10 to 2. And then, of course, Janelle Roberts this afternoon. Jason Al here hanging with you, enjoying the morning with you. Thanks for having me right here on WHOU 100.1 FM.
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4: Jason Howe here, getting ready to sign off for the morning. Kind of an unexpected beginning to the day. I got a text from Greg at 4:45 this morning. He was feeling under the weather. We hope he's back on his feet and back here tomorrow morning to resume Chris's morning show here on WHOU. Just wanted to say thanks for having me here today. Kevin Melvin's on next with your middays. And don't forget, Janelle Roberts will be in here this afternoon. It is election day, so make sure to get to the polls and have your voice be heard.

0: AP News, I'm Marcela Sanchez. Primary elections will be held in Maine, Nevada, South Carolina, and North Dakota today. AP correspondent Haya Pinjwani reports on Maine's U.S. Senate Democratic candidate who's fighting to rebuild his credibility.
1: Graham Plattner is looking to make a Democratic nomination for U.S. Senate in advance of one of the most anticipated contests of the year. Plattner is running in Maine's Democratic primary, and he plans to try to unseat the longtime Republican Senator Susan Collins. He's a brash political newcomer who's energized crowds and attracted controversy. That included sending sexually explicit text messages he reportedly sent to women while he was married and former girlfriends' claims that he could be demeaning towards women. In an interview, he said he's open to talking about those controversies.
2: I'm very happy to talk about incredibly uncomfortable things in my life. But when things come along that are just made up or lies, I'm very much going to push back against those.
1: Maine voters will also choose Republican and Democratic nominees for governor in crowded contests to replace Governor Janet Mills. 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I'm Haya Pinjwani.
0: A federal judge has struck down the Trump administration's $100,000 fee on new H-1B visas. The administration announced the much higher fee as a way of preventing foreign workers from taking American jobs. Meanwhile, the State Department announced it will offer a premium expedited service for foreigners seeking business or tourist visas to come to the U.S. Applicants will have to pay $750 on top of the initial fee of $185. In a notice that's set to be published in the Federal Register this week, the department says the pilot program will run from July 1st through December 31st. Oil prices retreated and Wall Street was set to open with gains today after a sell-off last week. This is AP News.
3: AP Sports, I'm Gethin Coolball. Victor Wembanyama and the San Antonio Spurs snapped the New York Knicks' 13-game playoff win streak with a 115-111 win in Game 3 of the NBA Finals return to Madison Square Garden.
4: It really shows what teams are made of.
3: Wembanyama amassed 32 points, 8 rebounds, and 3 blocks as San Antonio cut New York's series lead to 2-1. In the WNBA, Caitlin Clark's 3-pointer with 1.2 seconds remaining gave the Fever a 78-76 win over the Mystics. MLB cancer survivor Trey Mancini had 3 hits for the Angels in his first big league game since 2023. College football, Texas Tech QB Brendan Sorsby has been granted a temporary injunction against the NCAA to play next season. And NHL, Peter Laviolette will be the next head coach of the Los Angeles Kings. Gethin Coolbaugh, AP Sports.
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6: Good Tuesday morning, everybody. Hope you had a good day yesterday. Looks like we're going to heat it up a bit more for today. Mostly sunny, a bit breezy, and warmer. This afternoon's high topping out in the mid and upper 80s or 30 Celsius. Tonight, clear to partly cloudy, low in the upper 50s or 14 Celsius. Tomorrow, Wednesday, partly sunny, high in the mid 80s, that's 29 Celsius. And Thursday, a mixture of clouds and sunshine, high around 80, and that's 27 Celsius. Have a good day. This is Precision Weather, meteorologist Wayne Mahar for WHOU.
7: We've got nothing but time. And nothing but classic hits to fill it up with. Thanks for spending your time on WHOU.

Just like that old time rock and roll, there's Bob Seger and the Silver Bullet Band kicking off our midday session of music therapy. My name is Kevin Melvin. Thanks already for hanging out with me. What a surprise it was to turn on the radio this morning and hear Jason Howe. He's been in the background for a while. He runs Temple Theater. And on a moment's notice, he agreed to fill in for Greg Koster, who was filling in for Chris Putnam. Jason meant to reach out to me to see if I could cover the shift, but in his hastily typed message, he sent it to Kevin Mania instead of Kevin Melvin. Both music lovers, but one does radio and the other one gracefully declined this morning. I would have done it, but Jason, you did a fantastic job. After 28 years of not doing it, sounded like you didn't miss a day. Congratulations.

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are living on the edge. We do it 24/7, 365, high atop the post office in downtown Holton, Maine. We're WHOU. I've got some Ides of March coming up for you this half hour. I'm also going to play for you some Billy Squire, some Billy Idol, a bunch of Billies there, Fleetwood Mac, going to do some Rolling Stones. How about some Tom Petty and the Heartbreakers right now? Don't do me like that. WHOU.

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7: 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This is Elton John.

Rolling Stones bring us to our final stop in our first of 4 hours together today on this Tuesday edition of your midday session of music therapy. My name is Kevin Melvin. We're going to make our way to the top of the hour with some Neil Diamond, and if I have time, I'll play some tubes for you. Next hour, I thought we'd do a couple of songs for birthday boy Ernie Dion. He used to work at WHOU. He's been at Now County Yankee for 28 years, and so he loves the music here at WHOU. They got it playing at County Yankee right now. Hey, guys, how's it going over there? I know you're listening intently to hear if I say County Yankee, County Yankee, County Yankee. Anyway, Ernie's got a birthday today, so swing by there and say hello. I'm going to play a couple songs for Ernie in the next half hour or so. Stick around. It's WHOU.

0: Donahue. An Army helicopter crashed near the Strait of Hormuz, but President Trump says the two crew members were not injured. The president is blowing off his decidedly unwelcome reception at an NBA Finals game in his hometown. Here's the AP's Sagar Magani.
1: When the Madison Square Garden crowd saw the president on the jumbo screens, there were loud boos. That's not the way he heard it.
2: It was, mostly cheers.
1: The cheers came when the image switched to the American flag, and then the Knicks, who were trying to win their first home finals game in 27 years. But Victor Wembanyama's Spurs won to avoid going down 3-0. No team had ever come back from that in the finals.
3: It really shows what teams are made of.
1: The Knicks lost for the first time in 46 days. Game 4 is tomorrow in New York, and their fans are ready.
4: I am very optimistic. Knicks in 5.
1: I'm Sagar Magani.
0: It's primary election day in Maine, Nevada, South Carolina, and North Dakota. In Maine's race for Senate, both Republican incumbent Susan Collins and Democratic challenger Graham Platner don't have any serious opposition for their party's nomination. Platner is facing scrutiny over a tattoo of a Nazi symbol that he had covered up and his history of inflammatory online postings.
5: I'm very happy to talk about incredibly uncomfortable things in my life. But when things come along that are just made up or lies, I'm very much going to push back against those.
0: Leslie Groff is being interviewed by a House committee looking into Jeffrey Epstein. Groff was Epstein's assistant. Kentucky Republican James Comer is chair of the committee.
6: The more evidence I see, the more people we interview, it's apparent the government did not do a good job investigating Epstein and Maxwell and their crimes. We are trying to make up for lost time.
0: This is AP News. A government study shows drinking risks that the Trump administration isn't featuring in new guidelines.
7: Researchers commissioned by President Biden's Democratic administration to investigate alcohol-related health harms released their findings independently after President Trump's Republican administration decided not to feature the findings in new dietary guidelines as it faced pushback from the alcohol industry and a congressional committee. The Trump administration denies allegations it sought to shelve the findings. Under pressure. The study published in the Journal of Studies on Alcohol and Drugs were in line with years of research and found that health risks go up with just one drink a day and no level of alcohol had a protective effect on mortality. I'm Julie Walker.
0: A wandering bear that scared people in a city in Japan has been captured after several days of panic. Schools were closed. The bear was shot with a tranquilizer gun. I'm Ed Donahue, AP News.
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9: We have a pretty warm afternoon on tap across northern Maine and western New Brunswick with mostly sunny skies and conditions a bit breezy. We'll reach the upper 80s for temperatures 31 degrees Celsius. Tonight mostly clear, lows in the upper 50s, 14 degrees Celsius. Wednesday looks warm with a mix of sun and clouds, highs in the mid and upper 80s, 30 degrees Celsius. Thursday, mixed sun and clouds, highs 80 to 85, 29 degrees Celsius. And the weather's looking to stay dry into Friday with mixed sun and clouds, highs right around 80, 27 degrees Celsius.

Jimmy Buffett has us doing those changes in latitudes and changes in attitudes. My name is Kevin Melvin. Welcome to the 11 o'clock hour, 12 o'clock hour Atlantic edition of your midday session of music therapy. My name is Kevin Melvin. Don't forget to get out and vote today. There's a lot of things on the ballot besides the primaries. I saw the Beals Country Store in Littleton. It's looking to sell beer and wine. If you're a resident of Littleton and you're registered to vote, go out and cast your vote at the town office. There's some stuff on there about RSU 29 and a whole lot more. Make sure you vote. We're doing a set for Ernie Dyer.

0: If you found out we weren't alone, if someone showed you, proved it to you, would that frighten you? From legendary director Steven Spielberg comes the cinematic event of the year, Disclosure Day. 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

Another Sir Tom Jones from 1965. We fired up the Wayback Machine to go get that one. And I believe Tom Jones is touring again. He's got to be in his late 80s. I watch him on either Britain's Got Talent or one of the European ones that he's on. And he always sings. He's got a great voice. What a good guy. Speaking of good guys, there's a good guy having a birthday today. He had an anniversary yesterday. We talk about Ernie Dione. You know him from County Yankee. If you've ever bowled in the area, you know him from bowling, where he's taken all your money and most of the trophies. Ernie, he's having a birthday today, and he and I, we kind of go back and forth with music information and trivia and that type of thing. And over the years, Ernie has shared some of his favorite songs with me, and I thought I'd play two or three songs for Ernie's birthday, and hopefully he gets a kick out of it. Hopefully he's listening. I didn't tell him I was going to do it. So those of you at County Yankee within earshot, tell Ernie to listen to the radio right now. Happy birthday, Ernie. Now, he did tell me that he was married once before to Kim. He's now married to Penny. But this song right here is the one he danced to at his wedding. The next two songs are just songs he shared that he really likes. For Ernie Dione, the birthday boy at County Yankee, here's the Bee Gees. Happy birthday, bud.

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Here's a three-song super set for birthday boy Ernie Dione over at County Yankee, celebrating a birthday today. He had an anniversary with County Yankee yesterday, all kinds of dates. And if you get out and see him, tell him Kevin sent you. I hope you enjoyed that block of music. Let's keep going with Santana, some Evil Ways for you. Then we got some Asia coming up. It's WHOU 100.1 FM.

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WHOU 100.1 FM. I saw that song sitting there and I thought, man, I'm in a little bit of a mood. Notice the way this is going to flow now. Bellamy Brothers, Nitty Gritty Dirt Band, Atlanta Rhythm Section. Yeah, that's the mood I'm in, and I love this kind of music. Let's go to the top of the hour. We'll have national news, local weather, and then more great classic hits. We're WHOU 100.1 FM.

0: Emma Donahue. A drone boat rescued the crew of an Army attack helicopter that crashed near the Strait of Hormuz. President Trump says no one was injured. Arizona Democratic Senator Mark Kelly says an exit strategy in Iran is needed.
1: The president got into this without a strategic goal or a plan or a timeline, and now he finds himself backed into a corner, and they're flailing. It's what I expected. I don't think this administration tries to even think ahead a couple steps.
0: The president insists there is a strategy.
2: We're very close to having a very, very good, strong, powerful deal. If we go and bomb, which we can do very easily if we want, and we spend another 2 or 3 weeks bombing, they'll have nothing left whatsoever. But you won't have the strait open for months.
0: Ukraine's Volodymyr Zelensky is calling for greater pressure on Russia
3: to bring Moscow onto a diplomatic track. And he's emphasizing the need for Europe to have a strong position at the negotiating table. Ukraine's leader also hopes the U.S. will be on board too. Europe needs a real and strong voice in negotiations and to be among those who will make decisions. America is ready to actively join the diplomatic processes. He says he already discussed this yesterday with representatives of the U.S. president. His visit to Estonia comes amid friction over Ukrainian drones straying into the region in recent months. The drones had crashed into the chimney of a power plant in Estonia and had been shot down by Romanian fighter jets. I'm Charles de Lefesma.
0: Home sales surged to the fastest pace this year. Canadian Prime Minister Mark Carney says a new Canadian-built bridge across the Detroit River that President Trump threatened to block will open later this month. A ribbon-cutting ceremony will be held Friday. The Iranian Soccer Federation claims FIFA has revoked its ticket allocation for fans at the team's 3 World Cup games in the U.S. This is AP News.
4: I'm Seth Sutel, and this is Markets in a Minute. Stocks are bouncing between gains and losses on Wall Street following big drops for artificial intelligence companies last week. The S&P 500 gave up an early gain and was down 0.3% in the first hour of trading Tuesday. The Dow rose 104 points, that's about 0.2%. The NASDAQ Composite was down 0.7%. Micron Technology was one of the AI stocks making sharp swings. The computer memory company started higher, then turned lower. The stock has already tripled this year, raising concerns that it's gone too far too fast. Stocks got some relief from easing oil prices. Brent crude pulled back more than 3%. Seth Sutel, New York.
0: At least 100 people have died from Ebola, less than a month after the disease was declared an outbreak in eastern Congo. Attacks on health workers from angry residents and skepticism among locals challenges efforts to stop the spread. I'm Ed Donahue, AP News.
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6: We have a pretty warm afternoon on tap across northern Maine and western New Brunswick, with mostly sunny skies and conditions a bit breezy. We'll reach the upper 80s for temperatures, 31 degrees Celsius. Tonight, mostly clear, lows in the upper 50s, 14 degrees Celsius. Wednesday looks warm with a mix of sun and clouds, highs in the mid and upper 80s, 30 degrees Celsius. Thursday, mixed sun and clouds, highs 80 to 85, 20.
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0: Bad, bad Leroy Brown kicks off our lunch hour, 12 o'clock hour, 1 o'clock hour, Atlantic edition of your midday session of music therapy. My name is Kevin Melvin. It is voting day. Make sure you get out and have your voice heard. If you vote, then you've got the right to either brag or complain. If you don't vote, you got to put up with whatever the results are. And there's a number of things on the ballot that would concern the community and concern the area and your future. So check it out. Go to wherever your polling place is. Cast your vote today. I believe the polls are open until 8 p.m. tonight. Got some Fleetwood Mac coming up next. Let's do Paper Lace first. The Night Chicago Died on WHOU 100.1 FM.
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0: It's time for the final performance. On Monday, June 8th and Tuesday, June 9th, the Temple Theater in historic downtown Holton presents a special two-night event, The Amazing Digital Circus, The Last Act. 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

late, great Neil Sedaka wraps up that block of music that included Fleetwood Mac and Paper Lace. And I was thinking, that's sad to say the late, great Neil Sedaka, but he lived into his late 80s. He was my buddy JJ's godfather, so maybe that's why I pay attention, why that one hit me so hard. Still, only the good die young. Got some Georgia Satellites coming up for you. Some Eagles, Jefferson Starship, greatest band ever touch the stage. And all you got to do is stay tuned in right here at WHOU.

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It's your lunch hour edition of your midday session of music therapy. Wherever you're going, hopefully you're enjoying and you're listening to WHOU in the place because they're partners with us. Oh, speaking of partners with us, Market Pizza. They're serving lunch today. Tomorrow, however, they're getting a new oven. They are getting a cooking facelift, as it were. So you can go in on Thursday and find out if the pizza tastes any different with a brand new oven. The old one, the old workhorse, is being retired to get a new workhorse. Here's some Eagles and the greatest band ever touch the stage, WHOU.

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Northern Maine and Western New Brunswick's home for the classic hits, WHOU 100.1 FM. Well, Todd Rundgren brings us to our final stop in our third hour together today. Only one more hour of therapy coming your way, and then Janelle Roberts comes in and entertains you for 4 hours. It's a big week down at Temple Theater. They're open all 7 days. Mondays and Tuesdays are normally closed, but today open. And I guess tonight you get to see the amazing digital circus and scary movie. So that's tonight. And then Last Chance showings for Backroom is on Wednesday and Thursday. Scary Movie will also play tomorrow and Thursday night as well. Jason Howe doing double duty today. He got a call early this morning that he needed to fill in for Chris Putnam. So he did 4 hours of radio. Then he's going to do what he does to manage the theater. And then he's going to be down there tonight selling tickets and popcorn. Make sure you tell Jason, sounds like you've had a heck of a day. Stick around for one more hour of therapy.

0: I'm Ed Donahue. The military is giving details about the rescue of two Army aviators after their helicopter went down near the Strait of Hormuz. The AP's Sagar Magani has the story.
1: It's unclear why the Apache attack chopper crashed off Oman's coast.
2: The pilots are fine, yeah.
1: Hours after President Trump spoke, U.S. Central Command said a Navy drone boat found and rescued the aviators, who had spent about 2 hours in the water. The crash came with the Middle East reeling after Israel and Iran exchanged fire yesterday. The president's still optimistic about reaching an agreement with Iran.
2: We're very close to having a very, very good, strong, powerful deal.
1: Something he's repeatedly said.
3: They're flailing. It's what I expected.
1: Arizona Democrat Mark Kelly says the president got into the Iran mess without a strategic plan and is now backed into a corner. Sagar Magani, Washington.
0: Among the primaries being held today is for the Senate race in Maine. Republican Susan Collins and Democrat Graham Plattner have little competition, but the focus is on Plattner. He's facing questions over sexually explicit text messages reportedly sent to women while he was married, and former girlfriends claims he could be demeaning toward women. Collins wants to hear from the Democrat.
4: The allegations against Graham Plattner are extremely troubling and serious, and he owes the people of Maine a detailed answer.
5: He said that
4: I haven't heard that.
0: Vice President J.D. Vance is pressing federal prosecutors to investigate Minnesota Governor Tim Walz over allegations of failing to stop widespread social services fraud. A spokesman for Walz says it's nothing more than a joke. In Los Angeles, Nick Reiner is seeking funds from a trust his parents established. He says he needs the money for his defense against charges he killed Rob and Michelle Reiner. This is AP News. It's more difficult for fans of Iran to see their team in the World Cup.
6: FIFA has revoked the ticket allocation for Iran fans at the team's 3 World Cup games in the US, the National Soccer Federation claims. Each federation for the 48 teams taking part is entitled to receive and distribute 8% of studio capacity for each of its games at the World Cup, adding up to several thousands of tickets. Just days before Iran opens its World Cup fixtures, the federation claims in a statement reported by semi-official state media that it is now unable to provide any tickets to its supporters. The claim adds to the turmoil between Iranian soccer, FIFA, and tournament co-host the U.S. I'm Charles Deledesma.
0: Somali refugee Omar Artin won't officiate in the World Cup after being denied entry into the U.S. He was denied entry at Miami International Airport over the weekend. I'm Ed Donahue, AP News.
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8: We have a pretty warm afternoon on tap across northern Maine and western New Brunswick, with mostly sunny skies and conditions a bit breezy. We'll reach the upper 80s for temperatures, 31 degrees Celsius. Tonight, mostly clear, lows in the upper 50s, 14 degrees Celsius. Wednesday looks warm with a mix of sun and clouds, highs in the mid and upper 80s, 30 degrees Celsius. Thursday, mixed sun and clouds, highs 80 to 85, 29 degrees Celsius. And the weather's looking to stay dry into Friday with mixed sun and clouds, highs right around 80, 27 degrees Celsius.
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There's a classic from Gordon Lightfoot, The Wreck of the Edmund Fitzgerald, WHOU 100.1 FM. Just a reminder, starting the 15th, Holton Middle High School is going to be providing free lunches for kids in the area in need of a meal. 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There's breakfast and lunch being served. 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I believe there's a cafeteria tab. I just know there's breakfast being served at 7:30, I believe, and 11:30 for lunch. I'm doing it from memory. So if I'm wrong, I apologize in advance, but I know it starts on the 15th, and I know no kids should go hungry.

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Neil Diamond on the station playing the best mix of the classic hits WHOU 100.1 FM. This next song refers to a woman who works, dances, or socializes in a honky-tonk. The Stones were referring to some of the girls in the late 60s working the late-night bars in Memphis, Jackson, and New York. It's Honky-Tonk Woman on WHOU.

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Sanford Townsend Band brings us to the end of our midday session of Music Therapy Tuesday edition on Northern Maine and Western New Brunswick's home for the classic hits, WHOU. My name is Kevin Melvin. Thanks for hanging out with me. Whether you were here for 1 minute, 1 song, 1 hour, or the entire program, I thank you from the bottom of my heart. I'm going to turn over the reins to Janelle Roberts now. She's in with 4 hours of fun on this Tuesday. It's a two for Tuesday, so she'll be playing double shots of your favorite band. If you want to hear a particular double shot, let her know. Of course, in the 5 o'clock hour, she is going to rev up the engine and bring you home in good two for Tuesday style. We've got Throwback Nation later on. Me, I'm going to continue packing. I got a lot done yesterday without going into a ton of detail. I moved a bunch of couches, a bunch of other furniture, put it on the curb for people to pick up for free, and started packing up some other stuff. Worked my butt off. I'm not used to working like that. And I've got more of it to do today and tomorrow before I take off and go to New Hampshire on Thursday. Here's Sir.

0: I'm Ed Donahue. President Trump says Iran is to blame for an army helicopter crash near the Strait of Hormuz. The AP's Sagar Magani has the story.
1: Shortly after the Apache attack chopper went down, the president was asked last night what happened.
2: We are going to issue a report tomorrow. But the pilots are fine.
1: He now posts the military has told him Iran was to blame and adds the U.S. must, of necessity, respond to the attack. U.S. Central Command says a Navy drone boat retrieved the pilots who had spent 2 hours in the water off Oman's coast. It was the U.S. military's first known drone rescue at sea. Sagar Magani, Washington.
0: A new report from the United Nations says militants and police units in Gaza publicly beat, maimed, and even executed dozens of Palestinians during Hamas's war with Israel in acts amounting to war crimes. The punishments were carried out by militants and police forces outside of the judicial system that Hamas has overseen since seizing control nearly two decades ago. Republicans in the House are working to get $70 billion for immigration enforcement over the finish line. The funding is enough to propel the Homeland Security agencies through the next 3 years, the rest of President Trump's term. Pete Aguilar, the number three House Democrat, says Republicans should not give ICE a blank check.
3: Right now, Americans are struggling to fill up their gas tanks, buy groceries for their families, and afford health insurance. Yet instead of addressing any of these concerns, Republicans are pouring your hard-earned tax dollars into an agency that has brutalized and terrorized communities and even killed American citizens.
0: Stadium workers near Los Angeles say they have reached a tentative contract deal, averting a strike ahead of the World Cup. AI stocks are dragging down Wall Street. It is drowning out the benefit of lower oil prices. This is AP News. There is a plan for a big money transformation of New York's Penn Station.
4: Amtrak and Penn Transformation Partners released their designs for a renovated $8 billion Penn Station in New York City. And it's a return to the original classical style, with a stone facade and rows of Roman-style columns. Inside, commuters are greeted by a sun-drenched grand concourse with soaring ceilings. An interior wall near an entryway bears the seal of President Trump, who has mentioned renaming his hometown station in his honor. For now, though, according to renderings released Monday, the name etched in capital letters across the proposed grand facade would still read Pennsylvania Station. Julie Walker, New York.
0: The FDA has signed off on the first new sunscreen ingredient in the U.S. in more than 25 years, giving Americans access to a skin-protecting chemical long used in Europe, Bimatrazinol. I'm Ed Donahue, AP News.
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6: We have a pretty warm afternoon on tap across northern Maine and western New Brunswick, with mostly sunny skies and conditions a bit breezy. We'll reach the upper 80s for temperatures, 31 degrees Celsius. Tonight, mostly clear, lows in the upper 50s, 14 degrees Celsius. Wednesday looks warm with a mix of sun and clouds, highs in the mid and upper 80s, 30 degrees Celsius. Thursday, mixed sun and clouds, highs 80 to 85, 20...
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13: If you just love great classic hits like I do, then join me, Janelle Roberts, each weekday afternoon at WHOU for some real fun with a soundtrack that takes you just about anywhere in time. Dave just loves Cats in the Cradle, but if you really like to get taken back by those 80s music memories like Nina does, this is for you. Charles loves the occasional rarity deep cut, while Boober likes some Purple Rain. For Joya, it's CCR all the way. It's all right here on Classics in the Afternoon on WHOU. That's where you'll find the best music on the radio. Classics in the Afternoon.

your life. Back-to-back lover boy at WHOU. Welcome into Classics in the Afternoon. I'm Chanel Roberts, ready to hang out and get it done. We're going to do it together. WHOU.

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0: You know, when you kick off a beautiful day with Van Halen, especially 5150, you know it's going to be a great afternoon. Of course, we had a little Lover Boy before that, too, for Tuesday. I'm Janelle Roberts, reporting for duty at 222, 322 Atlantic. Now, let's talk a little bit about this weather forecast, okay? Because, well, let's start things out right out by saying 86 degrees, 30 Celsius on the outside. Sunshine, it is hot, and we might even hit a couple more degrees higher. It looks that way. It really does. It's a great day. So tonight, mostly clear overnight, and we're only going to drop back to 56. Even warmer tomorrow. We might hit 87 and a whole lot of sunshine. So you know what? Somebody did something right. Somebody's doing the weather dance, and I appreciate it. Keep it right here. Musically speaking, we've got a couple of twofers on the way, and I don't think you're going to want to miss the next one. WHOU.
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0: Talking Woman. That is ELO on your radio at WHOU. I was recently speaking with a coworker who said he wasn't a big fan, and I'm saying he because it was a male coworker. I'm not going to tell you who it was, but he said he didn't really care for ELO, and I don't speak to that coworker anymore. Yeah, we're done. But anyway, he doesn't like ELO, but we love it, and we're going to play it every day, Jason. Classics in the afternoon at 2:38, 3:38 Atlantic. You know, the Danforth Community Yard Sale, it's coming. It's coming back. So mark your calendars, because it's one of those days you just don't want to miss. And it's happening on Saturday, June 13th, okay? Coming right up, June 13th. There is a rain date, but we're going to think positive, okay? We'll tell you the rain date if it rains, but it's not going to. We're going to think positive. And it's going to be right there on the grounds at Danforth Hardware. 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It's going to be a good time. And they're also planning to have a food truck there. So let's make a whole day of it, okay? 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

working the night shift. Quarter Flash at WHOU on a 2 for Tuesday. I was going to play 2 by Quarter Flash, but then I thought, let's do 2 night shift. We can do that. 2 night shifts. Classics in the afternoon at 2:46, 3:46 Atlantic.

0: Told you we're going to spend a little quality time on the night shift. The Commodores right there and Quarter Flash just before that. I love doing the night shift together like that. Classics in the afternoon at 10 before the top of the hour. You know, today is National Earl Day. If you know anybody named Earl, today is their day. All day. It's actually a holiday, National Earl Day. And not the Earl that was in the Dixie Chicks video, not that Earl, just all the other Earls. National Earl Day, WHOU.
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0: I'm Ed Donahue.
1: On social media, President Trump says he learned from the military Iran was responsible for the shooting down of an American military helicopter near the Strait of Hormuz, and that the U.S. must respond to the attack. The two aviators were rescued. The president says they were not injured. Shortly before the president's post, Iran's parliament speaker said on X, "We prefer the language of diplomacy, but we speak other languages far more fluently. Break your commitments, and we'll switch to what we speak best. You ride the horse you saddled." Before the latest statements, Florida Republican Senator Tim Scott is hoping diplomacy wins out.
2: Clearly, I don't trust Iran. I do trust our president. I do believe Trump can get a deal done. But do I actually believe it, eventually it's going to take more strikes on Iran? I probably believe that this is going to take more strikes. But I don't underestimate Trump, and I hope he's right.
1: The downing of the helicopter further strains a two-month ceasefire. NASA revealed the crew for its Artemis 3 mission, the next step in eventually landing astronauts on the moon. Andre Douglas is on that list.
3: My brain, it is going a mile a minute right now, but my heart, it is so warm. It is so full.
1: They'll orbit Earth while practicing docking their Orion capsule with lunar landers. The demo is targeted for next year. NASA's Artemis program aims to land astronauts on the moon for the first time since the 1970s. The Trump administration is warning more than 500 hospitals they're failing to provide the public with enough information about prices and could face fines. A jump in May home sales is the biggest in what has been a sluggish year. Serena Williams' tennis comeback resulted in a doubles victory at the Queen's Club in London. More information at apnews.com. This is AP News. It's primary election day in Nevada, South Carolina, North Dakota, and a state in New England.
4: A critical race for the Democrats in taking back the Senate rests in Maine, where voters hit the polls. Graham Plattner seeking to make a Democratic nomination official, while longtime Republican Senator Susan Collins is unopposed in the GOP primary. Voter Annette Babcock picking Plattner.
5: I feel he's the best candidate, and he has the best shot of beating Susan Collins, who I no longer support.
4: Fellow Sullivan resident Brenda Wood, not Team Plattner.
6: He's a disgrace, and this state has been Democrat for a long time, and it needs to change.
4: Plattner has been dogged by sexually explicit text messages he reportedly sent to women while married. Voter John Keenan says everybody has personal issues.
7: It's not what his personal issues are, it's what he stands for.
4: I'm Julie Walker.
1: I'm Ed Donahue, AP News.
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9: We have a pretty warm afternoon on tap across northern Maine and western New Brunswick, with mostly sunny skies and conditions a bit breezy. We'll reach the upper 80s for temperatures, 31 degrees Celsius. Tonight, mostly clear, lows in the upper 50s, 14 degrees Celsius. Wednesday looks warm with a mix of sun and clouds, highs in the mid and upper 80s, 30 degrees Celsius. Thursday, mixed sun and clouds, highs 80 to 85, 29 degrees Celsius. And the weather's looking to stay dry into Friday with mixed sun and clouds, highs right around 80, 27 degrees Celsius. That's a check on your latest forecast. I'm Precision Weather Meteorologist Steve Adamson for WHOU.
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0: They are the Spin Doctors at the station playing all your musical memories, WHOU. You might notice we've got a fabulous library. It's being tweaked currently, and I kind of like that, too. In fact, every Tuesday it gets tweaked a little bit, doesn't it? Yeah, by you. You guys tweak it. But anyway, I just heard from somebody who wants me to tweak it a little bit back to the hairy 80s. And, you know, you don't have to twist my arm too hard. We'll be doing that in a moment. So we mentioned just a moment ago that it's National Earl Day, but it's also Donald Duck Day. Today's Donald Duck Day. So if you've got a Donald Duck impression, I think you should be doing it all day. I would do mine on the air, but I don't have one, so I can't even do it. But anyway, it is Donald Duck Day, so if you see people walking around talking like Donald Duck, you'll know why. Classics in the afternoon.
1: Six years after their first run-in with Ghostface, the Core Four are back. 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

0: that's a whole lot of promise right there. Three promises right in a row on a two for Tuesday. So you do the math and see what you come up with. But I came up with a lot of great requests. Classics in the afternoon at 3:49, 4:49 Atlantic. It's a gorgeous day out, but still, there's no place I'd rather be. 100.1 FM.
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0: AP News. I'm Ed Donahue. On social media, President Trump says he learned from the military Iran was responsible for the shooting down of an American military helicopter near the Strait of Hormuz, and that the U.S. must respond to the attack. The two aviators were rescued. The president says they were not injured. Shortly before the president's post, Iran's parliament speaker said on X, "We prefer the language of diplomacy, but we speak other languages far more fluently. Break your commitments, and we'll switch to what we speak best. You ride the horse you saddled." Before the latest statements, Florida Republican Senator Tim Scott is hoping diplomacy wins out.
1: Clearly, I don't trust Iran. I do trust our president. I do believe Trump can get a deal done. But do I actually believe that eventually it's going to take more strikes on Iran? I probably believe that this is going to take more strikes. But I don't underestimate Trump, and I hope he's right.
0: The downing of the helicopter further strains a two-month ceasefire. NASA revealed the crew for its Artemis 3 mission, the next step in eventually landing astronauts on the moon. Andre Douglas is on that list.
2: My brain, it is going a mile a minute right now, but my heart, it is so warm. It is so full.
0: They'll orbit Earth while practicing docking their Orion capsule with lunar landers. The demo is targeted for next year. NASA's Artemis program aims to land astronauts on the moon for the first time since the 1970s. The Trump administration is warning more than 500 hospitals they're failing to provide the public with enough information about prices and could face fines. A jump in May home sales is the biggest in what has been a sluggish year. Serena Williams' tennis comeback resulted in a doubles victory at the Queen's Club in London. More information at apnews.com. This is AP News. It's primary election day in Nevada, South Carolina, North Dakota, and a state in New England.
3: A critical race for the Democrats in taking back the Senate rests in Maine, where voters hit the polls. Graham Plattner seeking to make a Democratic nomination official, while longtime Republican Senator Susan Collins is unopposed in the GOP primary. Voter Annette Babcock picking Plattner.
4: I feel he's the best candidate, and he has the best shot of beating Susan Collins, who I no longer support.
3: Fellow Sullivan resident Brenda Wood, not Team Plattner.
5: He's a disgrace, and this state has been Democrat for a long time, and it needs to change.
3: Plattner has been dogged by sexually explicit text messages he reportedly sent to women while married. Voter John Keenan says everybody has personal issues.
6: It's not what his personal issues are, it's what he stands for.
3: I'm Julie Walker.
0: I'm Ed Donahue, AP News.
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8: Skies will be mostly clear tonight with our low temperatures in the upper 50s, 14 degrees Celsius. Another warm day returns for Wednesday with a mixture of sun and clouds, highs in the mid and upper 80s, 30 degrees Celsius. Wednesday night, mostly cloudy and on the mild side with low temperatures near 60, 16 degrees Celsius. Thursday, mixed sunshine and clouds, highs 80 to 85, 29 degrees Celsius. And the weather looks to stay dry into Friday with a mixture of sun and clouds, highs right around 80, 27 degrees Celsius. That's a check on your latest forecast. I'm Precision Weather Meteorologist Steve Adamson for WHOU.
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15: You.

twice as hard. They are the Black Crowes at WHOU. They're on my bucket list to see, and I kind of missed them last time they came around. I've missed them a few times just because timing and scheduling and whatnot on my part, not theirs. Well, I don't know. We could blame them, couldn't we? Anyway, they're still on my bucket list. 416-516 Atlantic on a 2-

0: For Tuesday, I'm Janelle Roberts at WHOU. I heard from Mike. It was actually a little while ago, but I've had so many requests. We are now getting to Mike now. He has a special request, and he's got really great taste in music. He tunes in about daily and usually has a really good request. So, Mike, your song is on the way. Hold tight, 100.1 FM.
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Mike. And how about if we do it twice? Because, oh, it is Tuesday, and you can't get enough Rolling Stones, right? And it's 87 degrees, 31 Celsius on the outside. We're enjoying a beautiful Tuesday together. WHOU.

were dancing, weren't we? A little footloose never hurt anyone. 431, 531 Atlantic. Now, if you're at work, I got about 29 minutes before that 5 o'clock whistle. If you have to work late, well, that whistle won't mean much. But we'll drive you, regardless if you're actually leaving the building. You know, we can virtually drive you anywhere. We do it with music, so keep it locked right here, 100.1 FM.

there's something about that song right there. It takes me back to a time. But every time I hear it, it takes me to a place, okay? So the place would be Southwest Florida, and it reminds me of this little pub on the water. Good memories.

0: That's from the album 18 Till I Die, Bryan Adams at WHOU. It was a little bit of a different sound for him, but it was a great album. And he had a different look, too. He was all spiffed up with his hair greased back. He looked different, but you know what? He was still Bryan Adams. Classics in the afternoon. I'm Janelle Roberts hanging out with you, getting ready to go for a ride together. You know, that's what we do. 5 o'clock, we all pile in the station wagon and we go for a ride and we crank up the hits of, you know, just a couple of great decades of music and we have a whole lot of fun. So get ready to buckle in and we're gonna go for a ride together. 100.1 FM.
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1: Hello, this is Graham Gorman of 10cc.
2: I'm not in love, so don't forget.

0: President Trump is blaming Iran for downing an army helicopter near the Strait of Hormuz. On social media, he said the U.S. must respond to the attack. The president also said two army aviators who were aboard the Apache attack helicopter when it went down are safe and uninjured. This is Senate Majority Leader John Thune.
1: I hope that the steps the administration has taken, our war planners are taking, continue to make headway toward ensuring that Iran never has a nuclear capability, and that in the near term, at least, as they plan around ensuring that that doesn't happen, that we do everything we can to get the Strait of Hormuz open.
0: A teenager in Texas, Carmelo Anthony, who prosecutors say provoked an athlete from a rival team before fatally stabbing him at a high school track meet, has been found guilty of murder. Lala Bryan was outside court.
2: There's no guilt. The young boy, his reaction after the incident, he cried. His family is upset for the loss of the Metcalf son. So it's not, you know, it wasn't intentional at all.
0: Anthony is black. The victim, Austin Metcalf, was white. Stadium workers near Los Angeles say they have reached a tentative contract deal with wage hikes and labor protections, averting a strike ahead of the U.S. men's soccer team's opening World Cup match Friday. Union co-president Steve Peterson says these workers will be making more money and they retain the right to strike in case of an immigration raid at work.
3: The reality is that immigrant workers across Los Angeles are living in fear. Families are being separated. Workers are being kidnapped off the streets of Los Angeles. These workers behind me made a decision. They said an injury to one is an injury to all.
0: There will be 8 World Cup matches at SoFi Stadium. Stocks are lower at the close. More information at apnews.com. This is AP News. There will be a new ingredient in the mix for sunscreen.
4: Federal health regulators have signed off on the first new sunscreen ingredient for the U.S. market in more than 25 years, giving Americans access to a skin-protecting chemical long used in Europe. The FDA says the chemical, bimotrizenol, meets the agency's standards for protecting from dangerous sun rays while causing little irritation. Experts say bimotrizenol will fill an important niche in the U.S. market, protecting against both ultraviolet A and B rays while not leaving white streaks associated with mineral-based sunscreens. It will initially be sold in the U.S. under the brand name Parasol Shield. I'm Lisa Dwyer.
0: A violent crackdown by Afghan authorities on demonstrators in western Afghanistan has left at least 3 people injured. They were protesting the arrest and detention of more than a dozen women over dress code violations. I'm Ed Donahue, AP News.
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6: Skies will be mostly clear tonight with our low temperatures in the upper 50s, 14 degrees Celsius. Another warm day returns for Wednesday with a mixture of sun and clouds. Highs in the mid and upper 80s, 30 degrees Celsius. Wednesday night, mostly cloudy and on the mild side with low temperatures near 60, 16 degrees Celsius. Thursday, mixed sunshine and clouds, highs 80 to 85, 29 degrees Celsius. And the weather looks to stay dry into Friday with a mixture of sun and clouds, highs right around 80, 27 degrees Celsius. That's a check on your latest forecast. I'm Precision Weather Meteorologist Steve Adamson for WHOU.

If you love Tom Petty, well, you definitely came to the right place. Classics in the Drive Time on a 2 for Tuesday. Let's do two. Two from Tom. WHOU.

0: Driving with Fleetwood Mac, we are. WHOU on a beautiful, beautiful Tuesday. We're keeping our temperatures up, too, and things are looking good. Things are looking good for this evening, too. So get out there and spend some quality time outside. Tomorrow's looking like a hot one, so you might want to dig out your tube top and your bell bottoms and, you know, go back to 1977 or something. It is going to be a scorcher. But we'll be here with you. Classics in the drive time. Keep it right here. 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

0: Right out of the Two for Tuesday twofer by Bon Jovi. We're WHOU. Classics in the drive time. Cruising with the sun. That means we have to put on some sunshades, you know? Gotta put on our glasses. Definitely put the top down if you're able to. I did see a lot of sports cars last night, and everybody had their top down, and I think tonight we're probably going to see much of the same. Drive safe, and of course, crank it loud. WHOU.
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0: And tonight she comes. They are the Cars at WHOU. Classics in the Drive Time, wrapping things up. Just before that, though, we heard a twofer from Bob Seger. It's really hard to top that, isn't it? Well, you know what? We're going to try to anyway. Got a couple of good ones on the way out the door. Thank you for spending your Tuesday right here with me. It's been a good one. It's been a keeper. Have yourself a beautiful night and stick around because Throwback Nation's coming your way and Tony has a lot lined up. WHOU.
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0: News, I'm Ben Thomas. President Trump says Iran was responsible for the downing of a U.S. helicopter near the Strait of Hormuz, and the U.S. must respond. Saka Magani on what led up to the statement.
1: The U.S. military is giving details about the rescue of two Army aviators after their helicopter went down early this morning near the Strait of Hormuz. It's unclear why the Apache attack chopper crashed off Oman's coast.
2: The pilots are fine, yeah.
1: Hours after President Trump spoke, U.S. Central Command said a Navy drone boat found and rescued the aviators, who had spent about 2 hours in the water. The crash came with the Middle East reeling after Israel and Iran exchanged fire yesterday. The president's still optimistic about reaching an agreement with Iran.
2: We're very close to having a very, very good, strong, powerful deal.
1: Something he's repeatedly said.
3: They're flailing. It's what I expected.
1: Arizona Democrat Mark Kelly says the president got into the Iran mess without a strategic plan and is now backed into a corner. Sagar Magani, Washington.
0: Cuba's top diplomat in the U.S. is calling recent sanctions targeting Cuban leaders and the indictment of former President Raul Castro a pretext. She accuses the Trump administration of trying to persuade the American people to support a U.S. military intervention in Cuba. A new report from the U.S. Government Accountability Office alleges mismanagement at a massive Immigration and Customs Enforcement facility in Texas has produced unsafe conditions that contributed to detainee deaths and suffering, while millions of tax dollars have been wasted on contractors. The report found key evidence in one death missing or destroyed. House Republicans have advanced a $70 billion immigration enforcement bill with a final vote expected this evening. And primary elections are being held today in Maine, Nevada, South Carolina, and North Dakota. This is AP News. Seth Sutel has the AP Markets Report.
4: Another sudden turnaround in AI-related stocks sent Wall Street on another roller coaster ride. The S&P 500 fell 0.3% at the end of a volatile day that brought the index up as much as 1% and down as much as 2.3%. The Dow edged up 86 points, that's about 0.2%. The NASDAQ Composite fell 1%. More drops in companies that sell computer chips and other building blocks of the AI boom sent major indexes lower. Advanced Micro Devices lost 3%. Broadcom fell 1.1%. Treasury yields edged lower in the bond market. The yield on the 10-year Treasury fell to 4.52%. Seth Sutel, New York.
0: And the National Association of Realtors reports existing home sales rose 3.2% in May, the national median sales price increasing to more than $429,000. There's more news at apnews.com. I'm Ben Thomas. 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
6: Skies will be mostly clear tonight with our low temperatures in the upper 50s, 14 degrees Celsius. Another warm day returns for Wednesday with a mixture of sun and clouds, highs in the mid and upper 80s, 30 degrees Celsius. Wednesday night, mostly cloudy and on the mild side with low temperatures near 60, 16 degrees Celsius. Thursday, mixed sunshine and clouds, highs 80 to 85, 29 degrees Celsius. And the weather looks to stay dry into Friday with a mixture of sun and clouds, highs right around 80, 27 degrees Celsius. That's a check on your latest forecast. I'm Precision Weather Meteorologist Steve Adamson for WHOU.
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0: Empen Thomas. The U.S. official tells AP an Army Apache helicopter that crashed off the coast of Oman went down after colliding with an Iranian drone. It's unclear whether the collision was intentional. Sagar Magani has President Trump's comments on the incident.
1: President Trump says Iran was responsible for the downing of an Army helicopter near the Strait of Hormuz. Shortly after the Apache attack chopper went down, the president was asked last night what happened.
2: We are going to issue a report tomorrow. But the pilots are fine.
1: He now posts the military has told him Iran was to blame and adds the U.S. must, of necessity, respond to the attack. U.S. Central Command says a Navy drone boat retrieved the pilots, who had spent 2 hours in the water off Oman's coast. It was the U.S. military's first known drone rescue at sea. Sagar Magani, Washington.
0: U.S. Central Command now says it has begun strikes on Iran, describing them as a proportional response to unjustified Iranian aggression. And Iranian state media reports explosions have been heard on an Iranian island in the strait. Oil prices eased today. A mixed finish on Wall Street. Tech shares dragged the NASDAQ down nearly a full 1%. The S&P lost 0.3%, but the Dow rose 86 points. House Republicans have passed a nearly $70 billion bill to fund immigration enforcement agencies for the rest of President Trump's term in office. A federal judge has permanently blocked Alabama from executing an inmate with nitrogen gas, ruling the method cruel and unusual punishment. And Charles Deledesma reports the Ebola outbreak in eastern Congo continues to claim lives.
3: At least 100 people have died less than a month after authorities in Congo declared an outbreak in the east of the country. Out of the 550 cases confirmed as of Sunday, there have been 19 recoveries. I'm Charles Deledesma.
0: This is AP News. It's Game 4 of the Stanley Cup Final in Las Vegas tonight, where the Carolina Hurricanes are down 2-1. Kevin Coolbaugh updates the NBA Finals.
4: Victor Wembanyama and the San Antonio Spurs snapped the New York Knicks' 13-game playoff win streak with a 115-111 win in Game 3 of the NBA Finals return to Madison Square Garden.
5: It really shows what teams are made of.
4: Wembanyama amassed 32 points, 8 rebounds, and 3 blocks as San Antonio cut New York's series lead to 2-1.
5: It's hard to put your head out of the water, and sometimes it's like I don't even got to watch the game back right away. I just need like a little time off, let my brain cool down.
4: President Trump was booed loudly by fans inside Madison Square Garden when he was shown on video screens during the national anthem. The boos ended when the U.S. flag followed him on the screens. I'm Gethin Coolbaugh.
0: 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I'm Ben Thomas. 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
7: Skies will be mostly clear tonight with our low temperatures in the upper 50s, 14 degrees Celsius. Another warm day returns for Wednesday with a mixture of sun and clouds. Highs in the mid and upper 80s, 30 degrees Celsius. Wednesday night, mostly cloudy and on the mild side with low temperatures near 60, 16 degrees Celsius. Thursday, mixed sunshine and clouds, highs 80 to 85, 29 degrees Celsius. And the weather looks to stay dry into Friday with a mixture of sun and clouds, highs right around 80, 27 degrees Celsius. That's a check on your latest forecast. I'm Precision Weather Meteorologist Steve Adamson for WHOU.

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1: Your home for the classic hits is 100.1 WHOU. What's going on? I'm Tony Marino. We get into another night together of all the songs you know and love, the songs you just don't hear enough of during the day. Let's get yours on 877

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0: Brought to you by Eglin's Best, better taste, better nutrition, better eggs. I'm Tony the Reno. Ooh, we got some beach vibes, huh, Amanda?
2: Aruba, Jamaica.
0: Oh, you want to take a trip to Kokomo?
2: Yeah, Kokomo, yeah.
0: Yeah, let's go. Even if we don't have that summer vacation plan verbatim, we can get the beach vibes going tonight. Maybe start making those plans, huh? Give us a call or a text with your favorite. That's going to be perfect for some beach time fun this summer. We'll get it on along with Kokomo in moments tonight.
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100.1 WHOU. I'm Tony Marino, and about this time, coming up, Thursday night, it's TLC, it's En Vogue, it's Salt-N-Pepa pushing it, and it's you getting your tickets for their iconic tour coming up Thursday.

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0: Everybody cut loose.
1: You did the whole verse. Nice job, Joshua. I love it.
0: Thank you.
1: I don't think we can top him. Let's enjoy a

0: News, I'm Ben Thomas. The U.S. military has carried out strikes on Iran following the crash of a U.S. Army Apache helicopter off the coast of Oman. President Trump blamed Iran for downing the aircraft, calling it unjustified aggression. A U.S. official tells AP the crash involved a collision with an Iranian drone. Ed Donahue has more.
1: A drone boat rescued the crew of the Apache attack helicopter that crashed. The president said they were not injured. Before he accused Iran of downing the U.S. helicopter, President Trump had expressed renewed optimism over negotiations with Iran, saying they were close to having a very, very good, strong, powerful deal. I'm Ed Donahue.
0: Cuba's top diplomat to the U.S. calls the Trump administration's latest moves against Cuba's government maneuvering for something more aggressive. AP diplomatic correspondent Matt Lee.
2: They see the sanctions that were imposed on the Cuban president and other top members of the government last week, along with the indictment of the former president, Raul Castro, as being pretexts. They believe that the Trump administration is trying to prepare the U.S. public for some kind of military intervention, which they absolutely think is unnecessary and they don't want. This is the Cubans don't want.
0: House Republicans have passed a nearly $70 billion bill to fund immigration enforcement agencies for the next 3 years. It now goes to the president to be signed into law. Home sales surged last month to the fastest pace since December.